0: Cause I gotta have faith. Ooh, I gotta have faith. Because I gotta have faith. I gotta have faith.
1: 99.9 KGOR. Well, that's George Michael and Faith, and you're with Mark Coppola. Yes, we do. We do need faith. We're winding down what I call the 9/11 Remembrance Weekend, 9/11, the 25th anniversary, which to me, a good word for that is unfathomable that it's been that long. Sometimes it seems like only yesterday. Other times it seems like so long ago, but that's what we were doing on Friday, remembering. And I did that all weekend. And now we wind down a bit. But if you have some thoughts and you stream us, you can slap the red talk back, Mike, and tell us what's on your mind about anything, about the weekend, about your memories of 9/11, you know, things like that.
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1: You know, 38 Special and Survivor used to write together sometimes because they had the same record company. So the song goes, "Hold On Loosely," and the guy from the other band said, "But Don't Let Go."

0: 99.9 KGOR with Omaha's greatest hits. Proclaimer is I'm going to be 500 miles, which I was not when 9/11 happened 25 years ago. I was right in the thick of it in New York City. I was working at a New York City radio station, and I was on the air at the time. We got people on the phone. We tried to make people calm and like that. And then in the next few days, we'd play anything that people wanted to request or send shout outs to. We didn't know, you know, who a lot of the victims were yet, but we were finding out as time went on.
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1: That's Madonna, Living on a Prayer, and you got the Cope, Mark Coppola, Tracy Chapman. Give Me One Reason. It's one of her big hits from the 80s. This came out right around the same time as Fast Cars. 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
1: Yes, yes, they were the greatest session musicians in the business in L.A., and they played New York, Chicago, wherever they were needed. And they said, hey, wait a minute. If we form our own band, we can get the royalties from the music we're making. And they did that. 17 albums came out. They came around the radio station one day and thanked us for playing their tunes. And then they said they were going to retire. No, no, no, no, no. You never get out of rock and roll.
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4: 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Your ears burn. 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Audible.

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Crowded House Don't Dream, it's over. They rolled up Neil Finn and the band Crowded House and that song into Fleetwood Mac when they played our iHeartRadio Music Festival in Vegas in 2018. We'll talk about that in a few minutes. But I want to dance with somebody who loves me. I want to feel

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0: Omaha's greatest hits, 99.9 KGOR. Yeah, Sting played our iHeartRadio Music Festival number 6 in 2016 with Billy Idol, U2. And I'm thinking back about it because that's 10 years ago now. We're going on the 16th one. In fact, the Goo Goo Dolls are going to be there. Recently added Smashing Pumpkins, Muse, one of my favorite bands, will be there, Weezer, and many more. 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But you can hear it, watch it, and see it on Hulu and Disney+.
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9KGOR. Just after 9 o'clock, winding down a weekend, and that's all. Genesis. Phil Collins was inducted to the Rock and Roll Hall of Fame as a member of Genesis, and now he's getting inducted again in November. And here's Linda Perry's band, Four Non-Blondes, and what's up? What's going on?

0: Omaha's greatest hits, 99.9 KGOR. That's Prince, When Doves Cry. I did that twofer alphabetically by title because I was in the W in titles and I played Was Up for Non-Blondes. We had Madonna earlier. Now, Linda Perry recently did an interview. She wrote a lot of great music for Pink and Christina Aguilera. She wrote Beautiful for Let's Get the Party Started for Pink. But then she ran into Madonna, says, do you like to do things like, you know, on the spur of the moment? She goes, absolutely. She goes, I have a song I wrote that would be perfect for you. She goes, send it over. Well, Guy Ritchie, her husband at the time, intercepted it and said, I don't think this is right for Madonna. And she goes, okay, then I'll just give it to Pink. And I think that was Get the Party Started. But, you know, sometimes people should let people make their own decisions and not intercept.
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99.9 KGOR playing Omaha's greatest hits. She's a Rock and Roll Hall of Famer in the last couple of years. Cyndi Lauper, True Colors, also was the first female played on MTV. She just had a gut about making

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1: In Excess, Need You Tonight. Have you heard that phrase before over the course of your life? I know I've gotten phone calls like that, and it works both ways, cuts both ways. You know, like somebody calls me, and maybe it's 2 in the morning, need you tonight. And then I regret not going over because maybe I was with somebody else at the time. Not when I was married or anything, no. And vice versa, you know, like I call somebody, I need you tonight. No, you can't come over tonight. Why? Never mind. So it happens, but it's human and it's real and we're guaranteed human. Oh, you're going to get all kinds of stories like that. I bet AI can't do that.
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1: Belinda Carlisle, Heaven is a Place on Earth. 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So forever young, they will remain, because they're 25 years younger than us, which is they're immortalized in time.

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1: It's Guns N' Roses, Paradise City. They did an excellent show when I saw them at MetLife Stadium, but they're doing a heck of a tour. And I got the privilege and honor of doing two interviews with Slash, their guitarist. One was on Zoom and one was in the studio for two things. One was to talk about Guns N' Roses' new music, when that's going down. And the second thing was his involvement with the Lost Boys musical, where we got to take listeners to see him actually play the song he wrote for the Lost Boys. That is online, station website. Just go to the Mark Coppola blog page. It's about 20 good minutes. You're going to love it.
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1: Imagine, John Lennon, Plastic Ono Band. This is the Bangles, Manic Monday. It's hard to believe that they're not in the Rock and Roll Hall of Fame as an all-girl band, but the Go-Go's are, especially because the Bangles had Prince kind of backing them, writing this song for them under the name of Christopher.

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1: EWF, September, Earth, Wind, and Fire. And one of the dates in the song is the 21st of September. And for years, on the 21st of September, my daughter would come to me, my youngest daughter, going, "Dad, Dad, Dad, it's the 21st of September. It's like that song you always play." I said, "Do you like that song?" "I love it. I love it so much that I want to get married on that date." I think I'm going to hold her to that, but that's right around the corner. Maybe she's not ready to get married yet.
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1: Queen, Bohemian Rhapsody. Yeah, I don't think you're ever going to hear me call that Bo Rap. Freddie Mercury would be turning his grave. Such a hard song to write and beautiful, too. Here's a different twist on Heart. Guitarist Nancy Wilson sings the lead vocal on this, and her sister sings background. Usually it's the other way around.

0: Omaha's greatest hits, 99.9 KGOR. Okay, well, that's Boston more than a feeling, and they're still not in the Rock and Roll Hall of Fame yet either. So we got to try to get all the bands who should have been in eventually. Here's something I heard in the halls, not on 9/11, but before, you know, like leading up to it, that we were going to start giving away cash again. But see, every time I hear that, as soon as Cope walks by, that's me, they just shut up and look at me like and stare me down. Like, they know I have a big mouth, and they know I'm going to tell you about it. So in the near future, you can expect $1,000 increments all day long during the work days, and I believe you need to know, because knowledge is power. So that's coming soon.
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1: I haven't played that in a while. 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You're with Cope and Elton John, Tiny Dancer. 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
1: 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We got some Bryan Adams coming up. Let's do Foreigner on the way. 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
1: How much time are you spending in the shower? Americans say about the average 16 minutes. Environmentalists say 3 minutes. I guess a couple extra if you wash your hair, but that's it?

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1: What is going on? 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
1: Hi, it's Christina. 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
1: 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The biggest music event of the year, our iHeartRadio Music Festival, is going to be incredible. 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The Smashing Pumpkins were just added. Oh, I love them. 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
1: Hello, hello. It's Christina, and thank you so much for being here. Hopefully you had a fantastic weekend. Got some great music on these overnight hours for you, including some Billy Joel on the way and Def Leppard next.

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1: Hey, you know, it's kind of a trend that everybody wants to go back to the 80s and 90s, pre-internet. 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Carve some Spooky's pumpkins, toast some pumpkin seeds right after, grab the iconic fragrances back at Gap,

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1: What's going on? It is Christine, and we're talking about your old school celebrity crush. Who was yours? Was it Michael Jackson? At one point, you know, when I was like five, I was like, ooh, I love Michael. 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Definitely love me some MJ.

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1: Well, I did it. I finally got out all of the harvest stuff, the Halloween trinkets and trash. 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
1: Hi, it's Christina. All right, so let's talk more about this 90s fall that everyone wants to have, okay? Like putting out a bowl of candy corn. There used to be bowls of candy everywhere back in the 90s. Nobody does it anymore. Do you notice that? What about heading to the malls to see what's new instead of shopping online? Oh, those days. What should we add to the list? We'll add a few more. Let me know. 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
1: What is going on? It's Christina. Okay, so we're putting together a list of how to have a 90s fall, okay? Some are saying wear some flannels over a baby tee. Oh, yeah, that was the look. With a pair of Doc Martens. Oh, total vibe. Watch some fall movies. Streaming in the 90s? Well, that wasn't a thing, but you know what? At this point, we don't have any other options. Maybe watch some Friends, the new season of the 90s? Oh, yeah. Great.
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8: 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Oh my-

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1: Well, did you hear? The Trans-Siberian Orchestra has announced its winter tour dates, marking the 30th anniversary of the popular Ghosts of Christmas Eve show. They'll kick it off November 19th in Green Bay and wrap it up December 30th in St. Louis. 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
2: From the A1 United Heating, Air, and Electrical Time Saver Traffic Center, here's a look at your roads.
3: Well, you've got heavy rain coming down across all of the Omaha, Council Bluffs, Bellevue area, and that construction on I-80 westbound from the 680 exchange up to Giles. Not yet wrapped up. They're working on it, but you are very slow through that area. Again, it's I-80 westbound from 680 to Giles. That's a look at your roads. I'm Lucy Chapman.
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27: Rounds of thunderstorms moving through this morning with a little less coverage as we head into the afternoon. Windy and muggy otherwise with a high of 87 on this first Alert 6 weather day with a south-southeast wind gusting to 40 miles per hour. Storms likely after 5 o'clock tonight. Some could easily become severe with a low of 61 afterward. From the first Alert 6 Weather Center, I'm Senior Chief.

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1: Hi, Carla. 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
1: 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Where are you headed to? What do you do for work?
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1: Oh, that's amazing. Well, up and at 'em early. 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And thanks for having us on, too.

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0: I am telling you, we got spoiled last week with a three-day weekend. Is it Monday already?
1: That's the rub. When you have a short work week, that next work week.
0: What week? Somebody's ready for Monday.
1: Don't let your Monday ruin your Sunday, everybody. I had fun yesterday. Football season.
0: You were watching some football, but you are not alone. I got to share something that happened this morning. How long have we been working together?
1: 9 years.
0: Okay. And in this particular building, on the fourth floor, it's been at least, what?
1: 3 or 4 here.
0: Okay. I'm going to say 3.5 years. In my 3.5 years, this has never happened.
1: What?
0: It's 5:30 in the morning. Mm-hmm. It's dark. It's quiet.
1: Scary.
0: The stairwell. I go up every morning, and it's also dark, very echoey, very quiet. And I've never seen anyone for the first time in the history of my commute. I come around a corner and there's a dude standing there and I almost
1: came out of your skin,
0: peed my pants amongst other things. He was a nice guy. He came in early to get something and was leaving while I was coming up. We almost bumped into each other. When I say I was scared, that would be an understatement.
1: My pearls.
0: I may have squealed like a 6-year-old girl.
1: I would imagine.
0: It was, I am not kidding.
1: Okay, why is it like that? When something comes out of the norm, your routine, you go up those stairs every day, and it's scary, it's eerie. When I walk in here, the lights come on, and it's so freaky. If someone was in here, I would absolutely lose it.
0: Well, you take the stairs down in the middle of the day, but you don't come up in the morning.
1: It had to be terrible. It's scary. I don't like parking garages when it's dark, and I don't like stairwells when it's dark.
0: And they're big stairwells, too, and very echoey. So just thought I'd share that. My heart, I don't need caffeine this morning because I am going.
1: Welcome to spooky season.
0: Woo, and welcome to Monday. Quick break. We are coming back with more.
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3: Rain coming down, giving us wet streets, and in some areas you've got standing water. Give yourself some extra stopping distance and definitely some extra time. Traffic is already picking up. You've got a couple of trouble spots, 76th and Dodge. The lights are flashing red in all four directions. And I-80 westbound at 42nd reports of a crash coming in from there. That's a look at your roads. I'm Lucy Chapman.
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29: The NFL has kicked off a new season. Top highlights include the Giants down in the Cowboys as John Harbaugh won his Giants coaching debut. The LaFleur brothers split. Mike LaFleur won his first ever game as Cardinals head coach as they upset the Chargers. Matt LaFleur was the victim of an upset. The Packers lost to the Vikings. And after knocking off Ohio State, Texas, the new number one in the college football coaches poll, with Georgia, Notre Dame, Indiana, Miami rounding out the top five. I'm Matt McCoy.
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1: Meet a Dolly. I'm sorry. I'm looking at the many remixes this guy has done. Golden Girls theme with Earth, Wind, and Fire. Who would have thunk it? It sounds so good.
2: So good. You're going to play a little bit more for people today?
1: Yeah.
2: That may have missed it?
1: Why not?

0: I love it. That's Instagram being used for good.
1: Too good. I love it so much. I am going to find that, and we will share it with all of you.
0: The guy's name is DJ Rehab Official.
1: Okay.
0: DJ, and it looks like he's just standing in his dining room remixing these things. He's done Dolly Parton with Outkast. He's done Matchbox 20 with OPP. He's done so many of these things. How about the Full House theme with Just Dance?
1: Ooh.
0: You want to try that one
1: next?
0: Yes,
1: please. I like David Bowie and I loved Full House growing up.
0: It could be Lady Gaga too, right?
1: Oh, yeah.
0: Let's see what it is.
1: Wait, isn't David Bowie Let's Dance?
0: Oh, you're right.
1: Yeah, so it must be Gaga.
0: Yeah. Well, we're going to check that out coming up along with some UB40. Stay with us. Where everybody
2: 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Tell David and Meredith your name and what's on your mind. Tap the mic in the iHeartRadio app and talk back to the show. And they're always glad you came.
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4: Heavy rain coming down and big delays on I-80 westbound. The two inside left lanes are closed at 42nd. Also at 72nd and or 76th and Dodge. The traffic signals are flashing red in all four directions. And eastbound 370 at Town Center, it's going to put it about 74th Street. Got a car off the road in the ditch. Give yourself some extra stopping distance this morning. That's a look at your roads. I'm Lucy Chapman.
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1: As promised, we found the Full House theme song with Just Dance, which we haven't listened to yet. I'm assuming it's Lady Gaga. This is by a guy who just stands in his living room and remixes stuff. DJ Rehab Official, if you want to go find him. I love the fact that he's doing TV themes.
0: It is so cute. However, there is somebody that does not agree with us.
1: They didn't like the Golden Girls.
0: On the text line, yeah. And I know her actually personally, Gina. She says, leave the Golden Girls alone.
1: Oh.
0: She did not care for that matchup. I told her to crawl back in bed. However, she's on her way to work. So sorry, Gina. I hope you like this one a little more.
1: It's not for everybody. Someone's going to call and say, leave my Full House theme alone.
0: They're like, play the hits. We don't want this garbage.
1: I don't know how this guy's going to do it, but let's try it here. Little busy. I don't think I like this one.
0: See, just because the tempos match don't mean they go together beautifully.
1: Yeah.
0: So I agree. I was still bobbing to it because I like both of them separately, and I'm trying to force this to work.
1: You want to see if he pulls it together here?
0: Yes.
1: It is an odd mashup of tempos.

0: Yeah, they don't all work.
1: I think we should try David Bowie's Let's Dance with Full House on our own and see if we can make a mashup.
0: Okay. Everywhere we go, we dance. Not sure that's going to work, but hey, we gave it a shot.
2: During the day, it may feel like
3: you're going to be bad, you're going to be bold, you're going to be wiser.
2: So chill and hang with a pair of recovering band geeks in the morning. David and Meredith.
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5: Watch for standing water and heavy rain at times coming down across the Omaha area, and you've got some trouble spots. 76 in Dodge, just traffic signals still flashing red in all directions. I-80 westbound, left lane closed at 42nd. That has traffic backed up all the way to the 480 split. And through that intersection at 72nd and L, we're getting reports of some deep water through there in lanes of traffic, so use caution. That's a look at your roads. I'm Lucy Chapman.
6: 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August storms hitting hard. Heavy rain means sewer backups and flooded basements. Omaha Drain clears it fast. 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That's omahadrain.com.
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8: Rounds of thunderstorms moving through this morning with a little less coverage as we head into the afternoon. Windy and muggy otherwise with a high of 87 on this first Alert 6 weather day with a south-southeast wind gusting to 40 miles per hour. Storms likely after 5 o'clock tonight. Some could easily become severe with a low of 61 afterward. From the First Alert 6 Weather Center, I'm Senior Chief Meteorologist Rusty Lord.
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0: You shut your mouth. Okay, don't shoot the messenger. Okay. I'll tell you about that coming up. But first, we have our hurry-up headlines next. Sometimes

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0: headlines. Spider-Man has finally been defeated, but this is not out of one of the comic books. It took a pair of witches and a little brew of nostalgia to finally knock Spider-Man out of the six-week run at the top of the box office. Nicole Kidman and Sandra Bullock were number one with Practical Magic 2, making about $30 million, followed by Spider-Man Brand New Day with $8.4 million, and still hanging out at number three, The Odyssey.
1: And in weather news, a slow-moving cold front is expected to stall across the Midwest and Central Plains, creating a multi-day flooding threat this week. Areas from Kansas and Nebraska through Iowa, Wisconsin, Illinois, Michigan, and Indiana could see repeated rounds of heavy rain. Residents across portions of the Midwest and Central Plains, especially Chicago, Des Moines, Omaha, and Kansas City, should watch the forecast closely because all of this rain several days in a row could lead to flooding as soil becomes increasingly saturated. A new study found that there are six foods that may lower your risk of death. They are extra virgin olive oil, broccoli, asparagus, butternut squash, eggplant, and black pepper.
0: But if you're eating all that stuff, why would you want to live longer?
1: From your lips to God's ears, foods linked to shorter lifespans are sodas, diet sodas, sweetened tea, whole milk, and cornflakes. Researchers say the takeaway is simple, though. More Mediterranean-style foods, more veggies and fiber, and fewer sugary drinks should help you live longer. They can take my Diet Coke from my cold, dead hands.
0: So National Cheeseburger Day is not until Friday, but Meredith and I are going to give you a heads up on freebies for Cheeseburger Day. 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
0: 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So a couple of hoops to jump through, but hey, those hoops are covered with cheese.
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3: Still dealing with rain coming down across parts of the Omaha Council Bluffs Bellevue area. Give yourself some extra stopping distance. You could be running into some deep water, standing water at 72nd and L through that intersection. I-80 westbound at 42nd. That crash is cleared. However, you are still very slow all the way back to that 480 split. And a crash reported southbound JFK at F Street. That's a look at your roads. I'm Lucy Chapman.
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1: This is clickbait. I clicked on it thinking you would be very angry.
0: Uh-oh.
1: And honestly, I'm upset with this article.
0: Uh-oh.
1: The headline, Americans may finally be over pumpkin spice.
0: Oh, my goodness.
1: I thought to myself, there's no way. There's no way Meredith is going to have a heart attack. And then the next line, pumpkin spice isn't going anywhere, but it may finally have some serious competition. That's totally different than Americans are over it.
0: Jeez Louise, I can't stand clickbait. Also, rage bait in this case for me. I was raging when I heard you say it. Can I guess? are they saying other, because there's other options?
1: Yep.
0: Like, I'm seeing a lot of like apple crumble, apple strudel, apple this, and pistachio is popping up everywhere.
1: Here's a name I'm hearing all the time. Matcha.
0: Ugh.
1: What is matcha?
0: Honestly, matcha to me, I had one time. It tasted like fish food.
1: It looks like grass.
0: It tasted like a turtle tank.
1: Well, this new menu data shows that caramel apple and apple pie, just like you said, are kind of taken over. It's just a better variety for pumpkin spice lovers. Even banana-inspired flavors are growing quickly. But having said all that, they said Starbucks still had their strongest fall menu launch ever.
0: Of course.
1: When they brought back their pumpkin spice latte.
0: That's right. I mean, people wait for that launch day.
1: And they say the classic is still very popular. So why would you put the headline, Americans may finally be over pumpkin spice?
0: This is why. You clicked on it, right? Would you have clicked on pumpkin spice is still number one at Starbucks?
1: Yeah.
0: No,
1: duh.
0: You would have been like, uh-huh, dumb pumpkin spice people.
1: Caramel apple giving it a run for its money.
0: Interesting. So I was right on the apple stuff, but they don't mention pistachio. I just happened to notice it's popping up everywhere lately.
1: Chai is on the list.
0: Okay.
1: And who knows? Maybe this is just, I mean, come on. They're filling up a newspaper page here with clickbait or rage bait.
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5: Traffic is heavy in the usual spots. The Dodge Expressway, JFK, northbound out of Bellevue. Of course, I-80 between 680 and 480. But you do have some trouble spots. Northbound 108, the two left turn lanes are closed to head westbound on L. Use Q Street up to 120th, 120th over to L. And then you can head east again to pick up 680. On 108th westbound at Center, a sinkhole reported. And that could be just standing water. Best to avoid the area until we can find out more information about that. That's a look at your roads. I'm Lucy Chapman.
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1: 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Actually, the script is lyrics to a song.
0: It's so funny because you're a theater kid and I'm a jock, so I was ready to blow a whistle and be like, hit the floor and give me 20, but you're like,
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2: Oops. By the sound of this backing track, we are ready for song sentences. I'm about to share with you the writings of a musical artist. Identify the song. Have some bragging rights with your friends. Say things like, in your face, in your face.
0: That's my favorite.
2: Here we go. What song is this? And now, I tell you openly, you have my heart. So don't hurt me. You're what I couldn't find. Totally amazing mind. So understanding and so kind. You're everything to me. Did you recognize that song?
0: I got to tell you, I love music. I listen to it a lot. I stink at this game.
2: You do?
0: It could be my favorite song, and I'm like, nope, what's that?
2: You're going to kick yourself with this one.
0: Really?
2: I think I read it just off enough to disconnect you.
0: All right.
2: Let me do the last part again.
0: Love it.
2: You're what I couldn't find. Totally amazing mind. So understanding, so kind. You're everything to me.
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4: From the A1 United Heating, Air, and Electrical Time Saver Traffic Center, here's a look at your roads.
5: Heavy traffic on I-80 eastbound from about 144th Highway 50 around that curve. It gets a little bit better once you get past 84th Street. Also, very slow going for you on the Dodge Expressway. You're slow back to almost 180th. Nothing too much out of the ordinary through there. Do you have a crash in Bellevue at 21st and Cornhusker and westbound 108th at Center and some standing water, possibly a sinkhole? That's a look at your roads. I'm Lucy Chapman.
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24: Rounds of thunderstorms moving through this morning with a little less coverage as we head into the afternoon. Windy and muggy otherwise with a high of 87 on this first Alert 6 weather day with a south-southeast wind gusting to 40 miles per hour. Storms likely after 5 o'clock tonight. Some could easily become severe with a low of 61 afterward. From the First Alert 6 Weather Center, I'm Senior Chief Meteorologist Rusty Lord.
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0: You openly, you have my heart, so don't hurt me. You're what I couldn't find. Totally amazing mind, so understanding and so kind. You're everything to me. All right, let's go to first one through here. Good morning.
1: Good morning.
0: Hey, did you want to play song sentences?
1: I'd like to give it a try.
0: All right, did you recognize those lyrics? What song was it?
1: I think it was Sweet Dreams.
0: Oh, man. Okay. You know what? You are half right if you eliminate one of those words.
2: Also, if you tell us the artist, we can tell if you're on the right track or not.
1: We're debating, my husband and I. I think it's the Cranberries. He thinks it's Annie Lennox.
2: Okay, so they have a little... So you combined the two. If you think it's Cranberries, I think you should go with your gut.
1: The Cranberries.
0: Yeah!

0: actually just dreams, right? Not sweet dreams.
1: I love it. Yes. Well done. You can now say in your face to your hubby.
2: Yeah.
1: Yeah.
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0: Omaha's greatest hits, 99.9 KGOR. Monday mornings are always rough. That's why I feel the need to do the heavy lifting when it comes to the news.
1: That's right. We have your hurry up headlines coming up next, and they're quick.

0: 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Hit him with the hurry up!
1: Spider-Man has finally been defeated, but this is not out of one of the comic books. It took a pair of witches and a little brew of nostalgia to finally knock Spider-Man out of the six-week run at the top of the box office. Nicole Kidman and Sandra Bullock were number one with Practical Magic 2, making about $30 million, followed by Spider-Man Brand New Day with $8.4 million, and still hanging out at number three, The Odyssey.
0: And in weather news, a slow-moving cold front is expected to stall across the Midwest and Central Plains, creating a multi-day flooding threat this week. Areas from Kansas and Nebraska through Iowa, Wisconsin, Illinois, Michigan, and Indiana could see repeated rounds of heavy rain. Residents across portions of the Midwest and Central Plains, especially Chicago, Des Moines, Omaha, and Kansas City, should watch the forecast closely because all of this rain several days in a row could lead to flooding as soil becomes increasingly saturated. A new study found that there are six foods that may lower your risk of death. They are extra virgin olive oil, broccoli, asparagus, butternut squash, eggplant, and black pepper.
1: But if you're eating all that stuff, why would you want to live longer?
0: From your lips to God's ears, foods linked to shorter lifespans are sodas, diet sodas, sweetened tea, whole milk, and cornflakes. Researchers say the takeaway is simple, though. More Mediterranean-style foods, more veggies and fiber, and fewer sugary drinks should help you live longer. They can take my Diet Coke from my cold, dead hands.
1: So National Cheeseburger Day is not until Friday, but Meredith and I are going to give you a heads up on freebies for Cheeseburger Day. 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
1: 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So a couple of hoops to jump through, but hey, those hoops are covered with cheese. Hit them with the hurry up!
2: 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Here's a look at your roads.
3: Well, traffic is still heavy on I-80 between 680 and 480. Of course, the Dodge Expressway, you're going to be slow back to, looks like about 170th, 175th. It's a little bit better at about 132nd. Possible sinkhole, 108 westbound at Center and northbound 108. The two left turn lanes are closed at L Street. That's a look at your roads. I'm Lucy Chapman.
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0: Holy smokes, there's a lot of things competing for your attention this morning. So the fact that you're spending some time with us is so cool.
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0: Okay, Star Wars is doing something really cool for their anniversary, and they are releasing Star Wars, re-releasing, on the same type of film and projection that The Odyssey was just released on. So I can't even imagine seeing Star Wars in like an IMAX theater. That would just be mind-blowing.
1: Awesome.
0: So what I found here, since I was clicking on all these stories, this ended up in my algorithm. They put the rhythm in my algorithm. Here we go. Star Wars, but it's reggae.

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1: Okay, David, you've heard of Cat in the Hat.
0: Of course.
1: Well, how about Cat in the Couch?
0: Okay.
1: I have our good news coming up next. You'll understand.

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1: I need some good news, baby. It's like the world's gone crazy. Give me some good news, baby. Give it to me. Give it to me.
2: Okay, this is a wild story, you guys. There is a cat, 8-year-old domestic short hair named Mike.
0: Was it a stray cat and was it strutting?
2: Oh my gosh. Well, it ended up strutting after it was found in a landfill 15 days after a family donated some couches.
0: Oh.
2: So this cat was snuggled up and hiding in the couch and got donated to the landfill.
0: Man.
2: The workers, a heavy equipment operator, spotted Mike stranded out on a ledge about 15 feet above the ground. Workers positioned a front-end loader bucket beneath him and spent about 10 minutes coaxing him down safely. Mike escaped, hid in a storage area, but then animal control eventually caught him and brought him to a shelter where they were able to connect him with the family who, after a day or so, realized our cat is missing,
0: Woo!
2: Realized the timing of the donations of the couches and thought, oh, dear Lord, we got rid of our cat.
0: I'm glad it wasn't like chucked on the corner and then put into the garbage truck to be compacted.
2: I know. So Mike is okay. He is back with his family. And it is absolutely wild that, I wouldn't have checked all my couch cushions. Would you?
0: No.
2: You're getting rid of this old thing.
0: Yeah.
2: Well, Mike's back home. And this is absolutely wild. The adventurous cat is home. And the owners have thanked everyone, especially the heavy forklift operator.
0: That would have been hilarious had the cat been in the couch and it was donated to like a Habitat or a Goodwill.
2: Someone else's house from Facebook Marketplace.
0: Yeah, they get it and they set it up and they're like, oh, this is absolutely meow. They hear something coming from the couch.
2: We now have a shop cat.
0: Yeah.
2: And that is your good news, baby.
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2: Hey, this is Val. I am actually talking from England. I'm here visiting relatives and trying to find good music. I mean, they do listen to everything American over here. It's awesome. But when I realized, oh, iHeart Music, I'm like, oh my gosh, yes. I'm listening to my home station, and it just makes me feel a little more connected to home. So everybody have a great day. Miss ya.
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1: David Jones, we have a problem.
0: Okay.
1: I have something stuck in my ear.
0: Ew.
1: Yeah, well, not like that. Like an earworm, like a song.
0: Okay. I was going to say I have Q-tips, but we can get into it. Are you going to share on the air?
1: Yes. How about after the next song?
0: Which hopefully won't get stuck in your ear. 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
0: Warning, and we'll say it one more time. Warning, this following discussion comes with something that could get stuck in your head. We call them earworms.
1: All right, I was cleaning, and while I did that, I was like, hey, smart speaker, play 80s and 90s hip-hop on iHeartRadio.
0: Okay.
1: And all of a sudden, halfway through cleaning, a song comes on that I swear to you I've never heard before, and I am pretty well versed in my hip-hop. Ready?
0: Yep.
1: From 1991, there is a song, Mr. Dabalina, Mr. Bob Dabalina, Mr. Bobalina, Mr. Dob Bobalina. I, within seconds, once I figured out what they were saying, yeah, it was stuck in my head. I'm in here, listen to this song, David, and now you're infected.
0: Yeah, and it's odd how it's a tongue twister, but for some reason, Mr. Dabalina, Mr. Bob Dabalina, Mr. Dabalina, Mr. Bob Dabalina. Can we play a little?
1: I got you.
0: And I apologize, guys. This will get stuck in your head, and you will be able to sing it just like we did.
1: Here we go.
0: It's crazy. One, two.
2: Yo, man, I don't think they heard you. Won't you tell them what your name is?
3: Mr. Dabalina, Mr. Bob Dabalina. Mr. Dabalina, Mr. Bob Dabalina. Mr. Dabalina, Mr. Bob Dabalina. Mr. Dabalina, Mr. Bob Dabalina. Mr. Dabalina, Mr. Bob Dabalina.
0: Mr. Babalina, Mr. Dab Babalina. So then it goes on. There's a little bit of rapping, but for the most part, you said it's all Mr. Babalina, Mr. Dab Babalina.
1: Hey, dyslexia strikes again. You said Dab Babalina.
0: Mr. Dob Babalina, Mr. Bob Dabalina, Mr. Dob Babalina, Mr. Dob Babalina.
1: This is the fun part. I'm scrubbing stuff. There's other songs playing. I'm still on Bob Dabalina. First of all, I'd love to know if there is a Dabalina family anywhere. It would be amazing to hear from you.
0: Yes.
1: But if you're wanting to look up this song and put it on your cleaning playlist,
0: why not?
1: It's Del the Funky Homo Sapien. That's who sang that.
0: All right, so doing a little more research, Meredith, you blew my mind, because I've always been a fan of the goofy TV band, the Monkees.
1: Same.
0: And you're saying that it started with them.
1: There is lore that Michael Nesmith was sitting in a department store and overheard on the loudspeaker, Mr. Dabalina, Mr. Bob Dabalina. And he got so stuck on how well that bounced together, especially the Bob Dab back to back. That's what makes it bounce.
0: But still, that name would stick out in any department store or airport. That's crazy.
1: There are other stories online that it was at an airport. Okay. They were paging Mr. Bob Dabalina. Mr. Dabalina, Mr. Bob Dabalina. So
0: it stuck.
1: The Monkees had a experimental track on one of their albums called Zilch.
0: Yeah.
1: You're not going to believe this. This is, 30 years before Del the Funky Homo Sapien. Check this out.
4: Zilch. Mr. Dabalina, Mr. Bob Dabalina. Mr. Dabalina, Mr. Bob Dabalina.
5: Zilch. China Clipper calling Alameda. 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
6: Zilch.
5: China Clipper calling Alameda.
6: Self defense. Never mind the calling Alameda. Self defense.
5: Zilch.
6: Never mind the furthermore the police self defense.
7: It is of my opinion that the people are intending.
0: Okay, so I see what they're doing.
1: These are the Monkees. They're layering.
0: It's the layering, kind of like row, row, row your boat, but they're all different.
1: I want to know how Del the Funky Homo Sapien heard the Monkees Zilch, because I've never even heard it. It's some random 1 minute track on one of their albums. The album, I believe, is called Headquarters.
0: It's unlistenable once you're 15 seconds into it. But there, you have the origin story, and you now have the earworm. Later today, or even tomorrow morning, Mr. Dabalina, Mr. Bob Dabalina.
5: Mr. Babalina, Mr. Bob Dabalina.
1: See, it's so fun.
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1: who still has a closet full of CDs. Guaranteed human.

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0: Okay, we're going to go back to the phones. Earworms. I'm sorry we infected with
1: Mr. Dabalina, Mr. Bob Dabalina.
0: Unbelievable. It's crazy how that sticks. Let's go to line two. Good morning, Concrete.
2: David, how are you?
0: What's up, dude?
2: I got another one for you.
0: What's the earworm?
2: Do, do, do, do, do.
0: Mana, mana.
2: Do, do, do, do, do.
0: Mana, mana.
1: You know it. You're absolutely
2: Throw
1: right.
2: Throw that one on once.
0: There you go. Thank you.
2: Hey, thanks for the giggles.
0: Earworms. They're stuck in your head. And it's really what connects with you. You were cleaning, and you're like, what is this rap song?
1: And I had to stop for a couple seconds, waited for him to say it two more times, and I was locked in.
0: And then you knew it.
1: Forever.
0: As long as you remember the Bob comes second, the D comes first, you got it, guys. Mr. Dabalina, Mr. Bob Dabalina, Mr. Dabalina, Mr. Bob Dabalina. Let's drift back to the Mana Mana song.
1: Yeah.
0: For those of you who don't know, we used to have a traffic guy. His name was Michael D. And when he signed off, he did it the same for decades.
3: Mm-hmm. On Michael D.
0: That's how he would do it, you know, with the traffic city, on Michael D. So we had to do this.
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0: We remixed that version. It's 26 minutes long.
1: We love you, Michael D. Hope you're doing well, buddy.
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0: 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I warned you, Meredith, it happened. You planted an earworm.
1: Say I pull up fresh as hell.
0: Okay, hold on.
2: What is that?
0: that was you. Let's get that queued up.
2: Oh dear, here we go. I'm ready now.
0: This is what did it, guys. A little word of warning. We're bringing it back because I just got the coolest text.
2: Okay.
0: Here we go.
3: I don't think they heard you. Won't you tell them what your name is?
4: Mr. Doubleina, Mr. Bob Doubleina. Mr. Doubleina, Mr. Bob Doubleina.
5: Mr. Doubleina, Mr. Bob Doubleina.
4: Mr. Doubleina, Mr. Bob Doubleina. Mr. Doubleina, Mr. Bob Doubleina. Mr. Doubleina, Mr. Bob Doubleina.
0: That's what Meredith stumbled across, and it got stuck in her head. The minute she told me about it yesterday, I was singing it on the way home, and I was singing it flawlessly.
2: It's perfect to get a task done, or when you're going on a walk, or when you need some motivation. It just gets you going, I swear.
0: I got a text from my niece. It's actually Erica. Her mom was taping her and her friends walking into school. They just got out of the car.
2: There's like three or four girls. Yeah. I see them. They're walking with their backpacks on.
0: They're holding hands, and this is what they're doing. I'm telling you.
2: The elementary schools, Suncoast wide, are going to be going nuts over this one.
0: Can you imagine the teachers by the end of the day?
2: I love this. I love this for the former artists. I wonder if they're still alive and kicking, because they're going to see a bump in some streams today.
0: They just got on the radio. That's right. They got on iHeartRadio with
2: Mr. Doubleina, Mr. Bob Doubleina.
0: Oh, I love it. Okay. And again, our apologies, because it's stuck in your head now too, guys. Sorry. The Michael D.
2: Oh, yes.
0: And, of course, Mr. Bob Doubleina. It's just stuck in everybody's head now, including Cammy.
6: I think that they would sound really good mixed together. Doubleina, Mr. Bob Doubleina, Michael D.
2: Oh.
6: Mr. Doubleina, Mr. Bob Doubleina. I'm Michael D. Anyway, thought it was funny. All right. Got two earworms in my head now.
0: You got two now, Cammy.
2: All right, maybe we can make that happen. Mr. Bobolina, Mr. Bob Doubleina. Mr. Doubleina, Mr. Bob Doubleina.
0: Michael D.
2: Okay, there, shoot. I bobbled at the end.
0: No, it's fine. But it's amazing how everybody's doing it pretty close to flawlessly, like right away. And it's a tongue twister if you think about it.
2: It's so bouncy. It's addictive. I just want to say it.
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0: 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The moments. The pop culture that defined who we are. And at the heart of it all was Martha Quinn. 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

0: to me.
1: KGOR. Good morning. Now that it's after 10 o'clock, it's me, your friend from the MTV days, Martha Quinn, at your service to get you through your Monday workday with the greatest songs of all time. These are the ones that make you say, yes, I love this one. Orchestral Maneuvers in the Dark is standing by for you. This is Richard Marx. Group hug.

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You could be on after this string of classic hits.

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0: Omaha's greatest hits, 99.9 KGOR. Good things happen every day. My name is Martha Quinn. When something good happens to you, tell me about it. I would love to blast out, like I do every morning right here, your totally awesome news.
1: Hey, Martha. Happy Monday. My good news is I have finished chemotherapy treatments for my cancer, and I have 2 weeks left of radiation, and I'm actually feeling pretty good today.
0: Woohoo! Girl, hang on. You got me thinking of this. So long, chemotherapy. I'm so glad you're taking this opportunity to celebrate yourself, because that is a big deal, and only, you know, some radiation treatments left. 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Continued health. 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That would be your totally awesome news. 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
0: 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And at the heart of it all was Martha Quinn. 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

everybody knows. Anybody can wear this costume, and it's fun. I'll tell you what it is in about 8 minutes or so. I'm Martha Quinn, heading into the 11 o'clock hour now with Eric Carmen.

99.9 KGOR, Omaha's greatest hits. Super awesome to have you here. Happy Monday, Martha Quinn with you. Duran Duran singer Simon Le Bon said when he was doing it in the 80s, he didn't realize the massive impact it would have. Any guesses as to what he might be talking about? Find out in News That Rocks at 11:40.

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was the one who introduced the hits we love during her MTV days. 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

0: 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My name is Martha Quinn. It's your news that rocks. Singer Simon Le Bon recently reflected on Duran Duran playing Live Aid, one of the biggest televised events ever. It was a multi-continent concert. And he said, at the time, he didn't quite realize how big it was.
1: I don't think we really understood at the time what a landmark in music history it would become. It's still one of those massive events that people look back to. I'm trying to think of other ones. It's almost as big as, you know, the moon landing.
0: He is so right. I think at the time it seemed like something else wild that MTV was doing. Bob Geldof somehow put it together. There was a lot of satellites, but it wasn't until the dust of time settled that we really saw how massive Live Aid was. I don't think he's wrong in comparing it to the moon landing. That's your news that rocks. Appreciate you hanging out with me, Martha Quinn. Stay here. Today's mixtape, three songs with something in common, starts at noon.

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Maybe today, September 14th, is your first day checking out our station and hearing me, Martha Quinn. At noon, you can get three songs of your choice on the air. 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
2: We've done it. We've made it to Monday afternoon. Like always, we start our afternoons together with a mixtape, three songs you group together in some way you find interesting. Ash, in Albany, New York, you are my paisan. You are my compadre. Yesterday was Positive Thinking Day, so Ash has three positive message songs. We'll start with Journey. Don't Stop Believin'.
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Omaha's greatest hits, 99.9 KGOR. Today's mixtape, made by Ash in Albany, New York, I hope is putting a smile on your face like it is on mine. It's three songs celebrating yesterday being Positive Thinking Day. Journeys Don't Stop Believing was first up. This is probably the big kahuna of all of the positive thinking songs. It's Bobby McFerrin. This was a number one hit song in 1988. Don't

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0: Omaha's greatest hits, 99.9 KGOR. Don't lose your grip on the dreams of the past. You must fight to keep them alive. That was Eye of the Tiger, the great survivor. Wrapping up today's mixtape, three songs that celebrated yesterday being Positive Thinking Day. It was Masterminded by Ash in Albany, New York. We started with Journey's Don't Stop Believin' and went into Bobby McFerrin's Don't Worry, Be Happy. That was the first a cappella song to ever hit number one on the Billboard Hot 100. So that was super fun. Thank you so much, Ash. Get your mixtape on the air by grouping three songs together in some way you find interesting. Tell me your category, the three songs that fit in it, include your name and the city and state you're listening in, and email me at mixtape@iheartmedia.com.
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0: That's what your heart would say if you were listening to it. I know, it's a bummer. I wish it was saying ice cream and sit on the couch watching the Michael Jackson biopic yet again. But you know, what can you do? I'm Martha Quinn. Here's Roxette.

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0: 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The pop culture that defined who we are. And at the heart of it all was Martha Quinn. 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

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I give them a lot of credit. Six Flags Magic Mountain has come up with a new kind of roller coaster. It's a motorcycle-style roller coaster. So you'll sit on basically motorcycle-type seats. Let me see. Martha Quinn. Yeah, I'm not seeing my name anywhere on here, but maybe yours is on here.

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99.9 KGOR. Don't look now, but Halloween is already making headlines. My neighbors down the street are hanging up skeletons from their trees already. What are you thinking for a Halloween costume? There's one that's going viral that I really like. I think anybody can wear it. It's fun. It's an iconic, not necessarily a character. I'll tell you in your wellness shot in about 8 minutes. But right now, the rock and roll will take over. Here's Kenny Loggins, got to cut loose, foot loose.

0: 99.9 KGOR. Need some energy for that Monday to-do list. I'm Martha Quinn with the songs that will help you, like Tom Petty's Free Falling, in just a few minutes. This is when we kick back, we chat life. It's your wellness shot. Halloween is not that far off. It's already making headlines. I saw a really cute Halloween costume idea that I wanted to pass along to you. You can get a Goodyear blimp costume. I feel like anybody can wear this. It's instantly recognizable and fun. So, there's a suggestion for you. Oh, here's somebody with what they were as a kid for Halloween.
1: When I was 9 years old, I dressed up as Freddy Krueger. And, you know, it was a hard sell because, you know, it was Freddy Krueger for a nine-year-old. But it was the 80s, so everybody was cool with that stuff.
0: Yeah, that's true. But it's still kind of a thing. Boys love those kinds of gory costumes. In my experience from watching my own son and kids at the Halloween parade at his elementary school. Thank you for that. And Mr. Freddy Krueger there just demonstrated something really important. If you ever want to weigh in on a conversation, you can jump in instantly when you grab your phone. Tap the TalkBack microphone. 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

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Pat Benatar is on the way right here. It's Tom Petty.

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0: 99.9 KGOR. Yes, I know. I got it. I'm going to tell everybody. I know. I got it. I'm going to tell everybody right now. That was Summer calling me to ask to remind you that Summer is still here. Summer was basically saying, don't you forget about me. It is true that I've been talking about Halloween a lot today with Halloween costumes. The blimp costume, I think, is really cute. But it is still summer. The last full day of summer is next Tuesday, September 22nd. First day of fall, next Wednesday. You've got the Martha Quinn Show. I hope you're having a great Monday. Pat Benatar, more classic rock, is straight ahead.
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99.9 KGOR. It's Monday again. You know, we shouldn't say that. We didn't have to go through Monday last week. That is Eddie Money. I'm Lucy Chapman. It is autumn. Well, okay, not quite yet. We're all into the autumn mode. It's not quite there yet. Lots of us like to call it fall. Where did that come from? I'll tell you coming up in 7 minutes on KGOR.

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Oh, how I wish we could see clearly now, but we are monitoring the weather situation, and we will keep you posted on what's happening out there. Will we see tornadoes in the Omaha area? Hail the size of eggs that they're talking about? Well, hopefully not, but we'll keep you updated. Leonard Skinner on KGOR.

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That was going to be a big hit without him, so he declined. Can you imagine Prince and Michael Jackson at the end of that video? I would have liked to have seen it. Hang on, I've got music coming up for you that you do not want to miss from Chicago and Genesis on Omaha's Greatest Hits. 99.9 KGOR, here's CCR.

It's not exactly all from Genesis. We still have weather. We're keeping an eye on that. And 401ks have hit an all-time high. So if you're like within a few days of retiring, I don't know, maybe think about that. Got Fleetwood Mac on the way. Chicago, KGOR.

0: 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Go your own way, unless we're talking about weather like we could see here this evening in Omaha. Tornadoes and hail and all kinds of just plain nastiness that we just don't want to deal with. I can tell you one thing about where you should go. Not outside to your front porch. I've lived in Nebraska my whole life, and I have to honestly say I've never done it. Let's talk about Bellevue Berry Farm. 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
2: West Omaha got an ongoing crash, it looks like, at 120th and Farnham. 80 westbound's heavy between 42nd and 60th, and bunched up westbound Dodge between 84th and 90th. That's a look at traffic. I'm Jake Goodman.
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5: Today is a First Alert 6 weather day. We're looking out for the threat for strong thunderstorms, especially between 5 and 8 p.m. in the metro. All forms of severe weather are possible with any thunderstorms that manage to form and strengthen. We'll be watching that threat closely through the evening. In the First Alert 6 Weather Center, this is meteorologist Emily Roller.
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1: 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I am a total weenie when it comes to severe weather. Yeah, I know. I said this earlier. I'm born and raised in Nebraska. You would think that I'd be used to it by now, but apparently I am not. That's why I was very happy to take the studio with no window. We're keeping an eye on it, though. Free stuff after 5 is still happening. I've got a $20 gift certificate to Spaghetti Works. 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And a couple of tickets to Practical Magic 2 at B&B Theaters, Oakview Plaza 14. 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We'll do that just after 5.

99.9 KGOR and Michael Sembello. I'm Lucy Chapman. To quote Peggy Hill from Queen of the Hill, I'm no professional meteorologist, but I am an amateur meteorologist. Meaning, you know, they don't pay me for it. But looking at the radar, well, earlier it looked like we might get missed. We're still watching that for you. So just keep us on your dial. Make sure that your phones are charged up. Don't go outside. If you've got heavy wind and hail, don't go outside. You'll be able to hear it from inside. And if it gets bad, we will pick up our partners, our weather partners, WWT Channel 6, and keep you posted live. Billy Idol on KGOR.

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0: Ace of Base on Omaha's Greatest. It's 99.9 KGOR. As long as we're talking about the weather, and of course everybody is, and we're keeping an eye on it. Well, as long as we're talking about the weather, let's talk about winter. Let's talk about the cold weather, the snow, and the ice. If you've got huskies that live by you, do not call NHS when they're outside for long periods of time. They love it. It's your moment of dog on Omaha's Greatest Hits, 99.9 KGOR. It's on my page, Lucy Chapman. You know, if the dog feels like, if it looks like they're being harmed in some way, I mean, yeah, you can go ahead and do that. But just for being outside, leave them alone. They love it. Proof at KGOR.com. Let's head out to the streets, get a look at your traffic.
1: From the A1 United Heating, Air, and Electrical Time Saver Traffic Center, here's a look at your roads.
2: Got a couple ongoing accidents in the West Metro at 120th and Farnham and 168th at 4th Street. 80 westbound's bunched up past 480 all the way to 84th and slow push westbound Dodge from 680 to 132nd. That's a look at traffic. I'm Jake Goodman.
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Soft Cell on Omaha's greatest hits, 99.9 KGOR. Where have I been? They've got some new music coming out. It's on their Farewell album. So, I don't know. Well, I guess I'll go read that article too. It's at KGOR.com. Free stuff after 5. Coming up, Meatloaf on KGOR.

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2: South Omaha got a brand new crash, it looks like, at 42nd and L Street. Got an ongoing wreck, 120th and Farnham. 80 westbound's bunched up past 480 all the way to 84th. And bumper-to-bumper westbound Dodge between 78th and 90th. That's a look at traffic. I'm Jake Goodman.
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24: Today is a First Alert 6 weather day. We're looking out for the threat for strong thunderstorms, especially between 5 and 8 p.m. in the metro. All forms of severe weather are possible with any thunderstorms that manage to form and strengthen. We'll be watching that threat closely through the evening. In the First Alert 6 Weather Center, this is meteorologist Emily Roller.
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How was the Beatles and Beyond show at the Relevance Center on Saturday night? I was supposed to go to that, but I was going to go to Three Dog Night, John Ford Coley, and Ambrosia. Turns out I didn't make it out to either one, so I don't know how either show went. 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

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And it's free. And it gives you something to do. You know, the holidays are coming, so you don't have to miss any of the games. And you can also hear about the teams and about the games with that podcast. I've got music on the way for you coming up from Denise Williams. Get those lights on. It's not always about what you can see. It's that they can see you. Journey on KGOR.

0: 99.9 KGOR, Denise Williams. Let's hear it for the boy. The boy or the girl might be your weatherman tonight. Let's hear it for them. They're probably going to be putting in some overtime tonight. Could still see some storms. We're keeping an eye on it for you right now. Not seeing any big delays or not seeing any big problems just yet. I've got Toto on the way for you on Omaha's greatest hits, 99.9 KGOR.
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2: Crews are working a brand new crash left lane on northbound JFK Expressway at F Street, and that's got traffic at a standstill down past Q Street. And still want to watch out for a possible lane closure on northbound North Freeway at Sorensen Parkway. That's a look at traffic. I'm Jake Goodman.
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I'm Lucy Chapman. Stick around. I've got music on the way from the Cranberries right now. John Mellencamp on KGOR.

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I know you're like me. You're thinking weather, weather, weather, weather, weather, weather. But we're keeping an eye on it for you. So just make sure your phones are charged up. And hopefully you got gas in the car if you have to leave. I don't know. You don't want to leave during a storm, though. I do want you to keep in mind our iHeartRadio Music Festival is coming up this weekend. Hang on, because I'm going to tell you more about it coming up on Omaha's Greatest Hits, 99.9 KGOR. Here's Poison.

0: This song is running on the original factory batteries, so we'll probably need to swap in a new pair of double A's in a song or two. 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

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Don't miss our iHeartRadio Music Festival presented by Capital One. It's this Friday and Saturday. I know you've been waiting a long time. This is where you're going to see collaborations that you'll never see again. You've never seen before and will never see again. Plus, you're going to see all styles of music all together on one stage in one weekend. Goo Goo Dolls, Weezer, the Smashing Pumpkins, Snoop Dogg, and so much more. 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

99.9 KGOR. That's it. That's going to do it for me. I'm going to head home, try to weather the storm at home. Do not leave if you need some information, because we're going to keep you updated if the weather gets intense like it could, or as it maybe is, it even is starting to get intense. We're going to keep you updated on that with our sister station, 1110 KFAB, and of course our partners, WOWT, Channel 6, First Alert News. 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